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0: It's Coast 101, Eddie Grant from summer 1983, Summer on the Coast with a number one in Electric Avenue. It's Rick Bailey, and well, tomorrow might see some thunder showers. Woo! It is going to be rather warm tomorrow, so keep that in mind. We'll check in with your Coast Precision Weather next.
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7: Mostly lighter rain and increasingly so as the day goes on. Temperatures falling into the mid-teens tonight, around 14 to low. Showers, drizzle, and fog tomorrow as well with a high of 21. Showers likely Tuesday, just as light as Monday. High of 15 and sunshine but cooler on Wednesday. This is Precision Weather meteorologist Phil Spivak for Coast 101.1.

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2: Carolyn just made me feel like a young boy again. Wait a minute. 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Rewind that tape.
1: Sounds terrible. HR!
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7: Mostly lighter rain and increasingly so as the day goes on. Temperatures falling into the mid-teens tonight, around 14 to low. Showers, drizzle, and fog tomorrow as well, with a high of 21. Showers likely Tuesday, just as light as Monday, high of 15, and sunshine but cooler on Wednesday. This is Precision Weather meteorologist Phil Spivak for Coast 101.1.

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7: Mostly lighter rain and increasingly so as the day goes on. Temperatures falling into the mid-teens tonight, around 14 the low. Showers, drizzle, and fog tomorrow as well with a high of 21. Showers likely Tuesday, just as light as Monday, high of 15, and sunshine but cooler on Wednesday. This is Precision Weather meteorologist Phil Spivak for Coast 101.1.

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1: 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You try to pretend you don't know.
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0: Carolyn. 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
16: Mostly lighter rain and increasingly so as the day goes on. Temperatures falling into the mid-teens tonight, around 14 to low. Showers, drizzle, and fog tomorrow as well with a high of 21. Showers likely Tuesday, just as light as Monday, high of 15, and sunshine but cooler on Wednesday. This is Precision Weather meteorologist Phil Spivak for Coast 101.1.

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15: Mostly lighter rain and increasingly so as the day goes on. Temperatures falling into the mid-teens tonight, around 14 to low. Showers, drizzle, and fog tomorrow as well with a high of 21. Showers likely Tuesday, just as light as Monday, high of 15, and sunshine but cooler on Wednesday. This is Precision Weather meteorologist Phil Spivak for Coast 101.1.

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6: 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We've got some showers, drizzle, and fog today, the high up to 21. Chance of showers, low 13 tonight. Showers on Tuesday, high 15.

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8: 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Showers, drizzle, and fog. Highs of 21 today. Chance of showers, low 13 tonight. And showers on Tuesday, high 15.

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6: 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Today has some showers, drizzle, and fog, the high 21. Chance of showers tonight, low 13, and showers expected Tuesday with a high 15.

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12: 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Today with showers, drizzle, and fog, and a high of 21. Chance of showers, low 13 tonight. Showers and 15 degrees on Tuesday.

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8: 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Today has showers, drizzle, and fog with a high of 21. Chance of showers tonight, low 13. And Tuesday has some showers, high 15.

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5: For PuroClean, the paramedics of property damage, water, fire, mold, and more, PuroClean has you covered. We've got some showers, drizzle, and fog expected today and a high of 21. Tonight, chance of showers, low 13. Tuesday with showers and 15 degrees.

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7: 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Showers, drizzle, and fog for today with a high 21 degrees. Chance of showers, low 13 tonight. Showers on Tuesday at a high 15.

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Coast all day traffic. Every morning with Bill and Carolyn. 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
4: 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Showers, drizzle, and fog for today and a high up to 21. Chance of showers, low 13 tonight. And showers on Tuesday with a high 15.

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11: 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Today we get some showers, drizzle, and fog. The high temperature getting up to 21. Chance of showers, low 13 tonight, and showers on Tuesday. High

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2: 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Today we get some showers, drizzle, and fog. High temperature up to 21. A chance of showers tonight, low 13. Showers on Tuesday, high

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6: 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Showers, drizzle, and fog today at a high of 21. Tonight, a chance of showers, low 13 degrees, and showers 15 for Tuesday.

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7: 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Showers, drizzle, and fog, high 21 for today. Tonight, a chance of showers, low 13. And Tuesday has showers, high 15 degrees.

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11: 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Showers, drizzle, and fog today, high 21. Tonight has a chance of showers, low 13. Showers at 15 on Tuesday.

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15: 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Showers, drizzle, and fog, 21 today. Tonight, a chance of showers, low 13. Showers on Tuesday, high 15.

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14: 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Tonight, a chance of showers, low 13. Showers on Tuesday, high 15.

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11: 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Today, showers, drizzle, and fog at a high of 21. A chance of showers, low 13 tonight. Showers on Tuesday, high 15.

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12: 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Today, showers, drizzle, and fog at a high of 21. A chance of showers tonight, low 13. Showers expected Tuesday, high 15.

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14: For PuroClean, the paramedics of property damage, water, fire, mold, and more, PuroClean has you covered. Showers, drizzle, and fog today with a high of 21. Tonight, a chance of showers, low 13. And Tuesday with showers, high 15 degrees.

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17: Good morning. Cloudy skies, showers, drizzle, and fog today with a high of 21. South to southwest winds at 15 to 25. Fog, drizzle, and showers tonight. Lows near 12. Showers, fog, and drizzle continue tomorrow with a high of 16. Showers, fog, and drizzle Tuesday night, lows near 10. Partly sunny at times Wednesday with a high of 12. I'm Precision Weather Meteorologist Russ Smartley for Coast 101.1.

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18: Good morning. Cloudy skies, showers, drizzle, and fog today with a high of 21. South to southwest winds at 15 to 25. Fog, drizzle, and showers tonight, lows near 12. Showers, fog, and drizzle continue tomorrow with a high of 16. Showers, fog, and drizzle Tuesday night, lows near 10. Partly sunny at times Wednesday with a high of 12. I'm Precision Weather Meteorologist Russ Smartley for Coast 101.1.

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15: Good morning. Cloudy skies, showers, drizzle, and fog today with a high of 21. South to southwest winds at 15 to 25. Fog, drizzle, and showers tonight, lows near 12. Showers, fog, and drizzle continue tomorrow with a high of 16. Showers, fog, and drizzle Tuesday night, lows near 10. Partly sunny at times Wednesday with a high of 12. I'm Precision Weather Meteorologist Russ Martley for Coast 101.1.

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1: He likes it. 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
0: I like it. 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
2: 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The truth is, nothing beats the protection that comes with a union card.
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6: Good morning. Cloudy skies, showers, drizzle, and fog today with a high of 21. South to southwest winds at 15 to 25. Fog, drizzle, and showers tonight. Lows near 12. Showers, fog, and drizzle continue tomorrow with a high of 16. Showers, fog, and drizzle Tuesday night. Lows near 10. Partly sunny at times Wednesday with a high of 12. I'm Precision Weather Meteorologist Russ Smartley for Coast 101.

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1: 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You know, this is the life that I've chosen now.
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2: Gangster life's for you.
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11: Good morning. Cloudy skies, showers, drizzle, and fog today with a high of 21. South to southwest winds at 15 to 25. Fog, drizzle, and showers tonight. Lows near 12. Showers, fog, and drizzle continue tomorrow with a high of 16. Showers, fog, and drizzle Tuesday night, lows near 10. Partly sunny at times Wednesday with a high of 12. I'm Precision Weather Meteorologist Russ Martley for Coast 101.1.

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15: Good morning. Cloudy skies, showers, drizzle, and fog today with a high of 21. South to southwest winds at 15 to 25. Fog, drizzle, and showers tonight. Lows near 12. Showers, fog, and drizzle continue tomorrow with a high of 16. Showers, fog, and drizzle Tuesday night, lows near 10. Partly sunny at times Wednesday with a high of 12. I'm Precision Weather Meteorologist Russ Smartley for Coast 1011.

It's Coast 101, Dion Ferris with I Know. It's Rick. It's your holiday Monday, the Labor Day long weekend. And do you know where Jenna Bowring is right now? Well, we're going to find out in a moment. Here's Beto and Sound Clash.

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1: 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Happy Labor Day to you all. 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I'm going to see if I can catch some last-minute campers before they leave for the day. Now, if you don't already know, this is the very last day of Summer on the Coast 2026. 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

It's Coast 101.1, 6th Avenue Heartache from Wallflowers. Hi there, it's Rick Bailey, enjoying a holiday Monday. And it was quite a weekend for Susan St. Croix, who I think might be picking up a sledgehammer pretty soon. I'll give you some details coming up in a moment. Here's Peter Gabriel on the Coast.

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0: It's Coast 101 and back to summer 1987 and the soundtrack to the movie Beverly Hills Cop 2. That one was a number one hit for Bob Seger, Shakedown for a Summer on the Coast. And it's Rick Bailey. Now, we've been shaking things up this summer and this weekend, too, with the grand prize winner announced in our Nail Down Your Summer Again contest. That's with the Celtic Coast and Dalton's Home Hardware Building Center in Cape Royal. We announced that Susan St. Croix is going to get a $5,000 prize. Lots of product towards a home renovation that she had planned. I think she was going to be doing some basement work. Maybe she'll take a sledgehammer to some of that. Who knows? And I think a new deck is also in her future. So big congratulations to Susan St. Croix from the Goulds. She's the winner of Nail Down Your Summer with Dalton's Home Hardware Building Center, Cape Royal. 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And right here on the Celtic Coast. 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We'll check in with your Coast Precision Weather next.
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9: Showers, drizzle, and fog, and warmer than normal across the Avalon this afternoon, thanks to south to southwest winds at 15 to 25. Showers, fog, and drizzle continue tonight, lows near 12. Showers, fog, and drizzle. Tomorrow is cooler with a high of 16. Showers, fog, drizzle, 10 degrees Tuesday night. It'll be partly sunny at times Wednesday, 12 degrees. I'm Precision Weather Meteorologist Ross Marley for Coast 1011.

Coast 101.1, Nickelback, and Someday. It's Rick Bailey, and a holiday Monday. A bit of a warmer day today. Still might see some showers, though. Here's Dead or Alive, You Spin Me Round on Coast 101.1.

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0: It's Coast 101. We're kicking back, relaxing for a summer on the coast from the summer of 1977. Yeah, the one, the only parrot head, Jimmy Buffett with Margaritaville. And it's Rick Bailey. Well, hey, good day for some margaritas, even if it happens to be raining. Just a shower or two, but temperatures are much better for today in the St. John's area. We'll check in with your Coast Precision Weather coming up next.
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9: Showers, drizzle, and fog, and warmer than normal across the Avalon this afternoon, thanks to south to southwest winds at 15 to 25. Showers, fog, and drizzle continue tonight, lows near 12. Showers, fog, and drizzle. Tomorrow is cooler with a high of 16. Showers, fog, drizzle, 10 degrees Tuesday night. It'll be partly sunny at times Wednesday, 12 degrees. I'm Precision Weather Meteorologist Ross Marley for Coast 1011.

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0: Yeah, it's Coast 101.1, Ace of Base, Beautiful Life, and you're with Rick. Well, if you're heading back into the city after a long weekend away, make sure you take your time. Watch for moose, too, because they've been prominent this weekend.
1: Goose

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1: Hello once again. It's Jenna Bowering here, your 2026 Summer on the Coast cruiser host. I'm checking in once again on my Samsung S25 FE smartphone from Eastcom Cellular. And the hours are counting down today. It is very bittersweet that it is the last day of Summer on the Coast 2026. It is your very last day to come and have a chat with me, come and find me for prizes and ballots. And right now, you are actually going to find me down at the Pedestrian Mall. I know it's kind of rainy, not the best day to be out at the Pedestrian Mall, but it is the very last day for the Pedestrian Mall as well. So put on your rain gear and come check it out and find me here for Coast Swag or grab one of my awesome prizes from CAA Atlantic. 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And today is your last day to fill out ballots with me for a chance at winning $150 in gas from Petro Canada North Atlantic Orange Stores with Steers Insurance. So find me here at the Pedestrian Mall and fill out your ballot. For Summer on the Coast 2026 with Leon's Furniture, I'm Jenna Bowering for Classic Hits Coast 101.1.

It's Coast 101.1, and there's Venus from Bananarama. You're with Rick Bailey. It's Monday afternoon. It is your holiday weekend, your long Labor Day weekend. We're kind of finishing up the summer season. Not the most pleasant long weekend. We've had lots of rain in the forecast. Today is a little bit warmer, strangely enough, but hope you're out enjoying it. Here's 1999, Prince on the Coast.

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0: It's Coast 1011 and Summer on the Coast, taking us back to summer 1985 with a one-hit wonder for Katrina and the Waves. There's Walking on Sunshine. It's Rick Bailey. Well, it's a warmer day today for your long weekend. Maybe you're out for a stroll. Maybe that sun is peeking out from behind the clouds somewhere. But definitely, if you're out and around and you see Jenna Bowring, definitely drop by the cruiser and say hi to her, because it is Summer on the Coast 2026 with Leon's Furniture and the final weekend for you to get some great prizes. Got some Coast swag there, some prizes from our sponsors like CAA Atlantic, your partner for travel, savings, and peace of mind all year long. 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And, yeah, that all-important ballot to fill out, because you want to win a $150 gas card, don't you? 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
6: Showers, drizzle, and fog, and warmer than normal across the Avalon this afternoon, thanks to south to southwest winds at 15 to 25. Showers, fog, and drizzle continue tonight, lows near 12. Showers, fog, and drizzle. Tomorrow is cooler with a high of 16. Showers, fog, drizzle, 10 degrees Tuesday night. It'll be partly sunny at times Wednesday, 12 degrees. I'm Precision Weather Meteorologist Ross Marley for Coast 1011.

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0: It's Coast 101.1. Pseudo Echo, Australian band, scored a number one hit with their version of Funky Town back in the summer of 1987. It's your summer on the coast. And it's Rick Bailey. Got a look at the weekend weather forecast coming up with your Coast Precision Weather next.
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11: Showers, drizzle, and fog, and warmer than normal across the Avalon this afternoon, thanks to south to southwest winds at 15 to 25. Showers, fog, and drizzle continue tonight, lows near 12. Showers, fog, and drizzle. Tomorrow is cooler with a high of 16. Showers, fog, drizzle, 10 degrees Tuesday night. It'll be partly sunny at times Wednesday, 12 degrees. I'm Precision Weather Meteorologist Ross Farley for Coast 101.1.

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1: Good Monday afternoon and happy Labor Day. It's Jenna Bowring here, your 2026 Summer on the Coast cruiser host. That is actually my last day of me saying that. I cannot believe it. It is the last day of Summer on the Coast 2026, which means it is also your very last day to find me for prizes and ballots. So don't mind the rain. Come out and find me. Right now I'm actually at the Pedestrian Mall, and it's also the last day for the Pedestrian Mall as well. 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So find me today to fill out your ballot. 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

It's Coast 101.1, Naked Eyes, always something there to remind me, and it's Rick Bailey. I got a little bit of a reminder on what to expect for tomorrow morning, but right now it's Bon Jovi on the Coast. Shut up!

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Summer 2001.

It's Coast 101, Island in the Sun. There's Weezer from back in the summer of 2001 for your summer on the coast. And Weezer's got a new album out, if you're interested. I think there's a lot of Weezer fans out there. And they call it the Gold Album, I guess, in line with all the other colored albums that the band has had over the years. Hey, it's Rick Bailey, and we've got another colorful contest coming your way. Tomorrow morning, we are back with 5K or Getaway. And if you have not played this contest before, you've likely heard about it, right? We're giving you choices. And what happens is, if you get through on the coastline, 709-754-1011, to play at any of the four times we play weekdays, 710, 810, 1250, or 450, we'll offer you the choice of either putting your name in a big grand prize draw for $5,000 cash. So yeah, you get put in for the draw for this. That's a possibility. Or you could take a guaranteed cash prize of $101. That's right, $101 cash, and then you get away. Or you can opt to take our mystery prize. Yeah, we've got a mystery box with something in it.

0: And, well, the surprise is both for you and for us, because we don't even know what's in it. We just open it up and, hey, look, there's something. But it's a lot of fun. Regardless, whatever you choose, make sure you join us starting tomorrow on the coast. It's 5K or Getaway with Pipers. 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
11: Showers, drizzle, and fog, and warmer than normal across the Avalon this afternoon, thanks to south to southwest winds at 15 to 25. Showers, fog, and drizzle continue tonight, lows near 12. Showers, fog, and drizzle. Tomorrow is cooler with a high of 16. Showers, fog, drizzle, 10 degrees Tuesday night. It'll be partly sunny at times Wednesday, 12 degrees. I'm Precision Weather Meteorologist Ross Marley for Coast 101.1.

A fun little Canadian duet there from Paul Hyde of the Payolas, joining Carol Pope from Rough Trade for Never Said I Loved You. It's Rick Bailey. Hope you're having a great weekend, despite the wet weather. Here's Heart on the Coast.

0: Hey, are you thinking ahead to Christmas? Well, a lot of people are fans, and hey, they're going to have Christmas in Hope Cove with a book launch coming up. That's this Thursday, September 10th at the Chapters on Kenmount Road from 6:30 to 8:30 p.m. Bring a friend and the kids. Santa and his Newfoundland dog team lead, Relic and Avalon, are also going to be available for some photos during the book signing. And there's Christmas cookies and music. 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

It's Coast 101.1, smooth vocals from Canadian Michael Bublé. Haven't met you yet, and it's Rick Bailey. If you're on the highways, making your way home after the long weekend, keep in mind that it's a bit foggy today. Take your time. Here's the Police on the Coast.

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0: It's Coast 101 Vacation. There's the Go-Go's from back in the summer of 1982. Another summer on the coast. And it's Rick here. We're finishing up the long Labor Day weekend. It's your holiday Monday. If you're coming back into the city after maybe spending some time at the cabin or what have you, take your time on the roads. They could still be a bit wet. And moose. Yeah, there have been some moose sightings on the highways, so take your time. Coast Precision Weather is still ahead.
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13: Showers, drizzle, and fog, and warmer than normal across the Avalon this afternoon, thanks to south-to-southwest winds at 15 to 25. Showers, fog, and drizzle continue tonight, lows near 12. Showers, fog, and drizzle. Tomorrow is cooler with a high of 16. Showers, fog, drizzle, 10 degrees Tuesday night. It'll be partly sunny at times Wednesday, 12 degrees. I'm Precision Weather Meteorologist Ross Marley for Coast 101.1.

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There's Soft Cell with Tainted Love. It's Rick Bailey. And don't forget the Coast Conundrum for Steel Honda. That's tomorrow morning with Bill and Carolyn at 8:20. You might learn a little something for pop culture trivia.

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1: 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And my day is coming to a close, as is my weekend, as is my summer. Today is the very last day of Summer on the Coast. And if you know already, I end off my weekends at my favorite place up at Signal Hill. So I couldn't think of a better place to end off my summer. So come and find me here at Signal Hill. You'll spot me in the 2026 Hyundai Palisade Hybrid. 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And today is also your very last chance to enter your name to win $150 in Petro Canada North Atlantic and Orange Store gas, compliments of Steers Insurance. So find me here at Signal Hill before my day is done and fill out your ballot. For Summer on the Coast 2026 with Leon's Furniture, I'm Jenna Bowering for Classic Hits Coast 1011.

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0: Coast 1011 and a summer on the coast with Sheryl Crow, her summer 2002 hit Soak Up the Sun. Rick Bailey here, and we're soaking up something. I don't think it's sunshine this weekend. We've got lots of wet weather for the long weekend, and I think a lot of people are just kind of gearing themselves up for an early fall. Get those pumpkin flavors in ya. it's kind of a warmer day today. Maybe we'll get some more warmer days as we make our way through the month. But coming up later this month, you can celebrate those crisp apple flavors and everything fall-related with Port Blandford's Apple Fest. That's September 25th to the 27th. 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
6: Showers, drizzle, and fog, and warmer than normal across the Avalon this afternoon, thanks to south to southwest winds at 15 to 25. Showers, fog, and drizzle continue tonight, lows near 12. Showers, fog, and drizzle. Tomorrow is cooler with a high of 16. Showers, fog, drizzle, 10 degrees Tuesday night. It'll be partly sunny at times Wednesday, 12 degrees. I'm Precision Weather Meteorologist Ross Marley for Coast 101.1.

0: Hey, don't forget that the Pleasantville Legion, Branch 56, has some Friday music. And this coming Friday, September 11th, we'll have Whiskey in the Willows. That's followed by Dave Panting and Hugh Scott on September 18th. And Friday, September 25th, Rob Moran. Hey, if you'd like to see what else is going on in your community, you can check out our Community Matters page anytime at coast1011.com.
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3: 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The truth is, nothing beats the protection that comes with a union card.
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0: It's Coast 101. John Mellencamp with a summer hit from 1996, Summer on the Coast, Key West Intermezzo. And you're with Rick. Well, if you see Jenna Bowring, it will be the last time for summer. Summer on the Coast 2026 with Leon's Furniture. She is out today in our Coast Summer Cruiser. When you spot her, drop by, say hi, and get yourself surprises from our sponsors. Some Coast swag, and that all-important ballot to fill out. If you want to win a $150 gas card from Petro-Canada, North Atlantic, and Orange Stores, compliments of Steers Insurance, then fill that ballot out when you see Jenna, and tune in tomorrow morning at 7:30 for your name to be called. 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
11: Showers, drizzle, and fog, and warmer than normal across the Avalon this afternoon, thanks to south to southwest winds at 15 to 25. Showers, fog, and drizzle continue tonight, lows near 12. Showers, fog, and drizzle. Tomorrow is cooler with a high of 16. Showers, fog, drizzle, 10 degrees Tuesday night. It'll be partly sunny at times Wednesday, 12 degrees. I'm Precision Weather Meteorologist Ross Marley for Coast 1011.

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It's Coast 101, time after time from Cyndi Lauper, and you're with Rick. One more time with Jenna Bowring, Summer on the Coast 2026 with Leon's Furniture. Where is she at right now? Well, we'll find out in just a moment. Right after Bare Naked Ladies on the Coast.

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1: Hey, what's up? It's Jenna Bowring here, your 2026 Summer on the Coast cruiser host, and I'm checking in for the last time this summer on my Samsung S25 FE smartphone from Eastcom Cellular. I first want to say a huge thank you to our friends at Eastcom Cellular for giving me this phone all summer long to take lots of pictures, post them on our social media, and of course check in with you everywhere I go. Next, a huge thank you to our prize sponsors, Egg Farmers of Newfoundland and Labrador, CAA Atlantic, and Steers Insurance. I have been giving away some amazing prizes all summer. Also, a big thanks to Petro Canada, North Atlantic, and Orange Store, and Steers Insurance for helping us give away $150 in gas each week during the summer. Of course, a huge thank you to Capital Hyundai having me drive the 2026 Palisade Hybrid all summer. A big thank you to Leon's Furniture, our title sponsor. And finally, my biggest thank you is to every single one of you who has come to the cruiser anytime this summer or the last 3 years that I have been your cruiser. You are what makes this job even better. So come find me for the last hour of this cruising day up on Signal Hill. Come get your hands on some free prizes and swag and fill out a ballot for a chance at some free gas. For Summer on the Coast 2026 with Leon's Furniture, for the last time, this is Jenna Bowring for Coast 101.1.

0: Coast 101. Donna Lewis, I Love You, Always, Forever. And it's Rick. Hey, it's another showery, drizzly, foggy day here in the St. John's area. Take your time, drive it home. Here's U2 on the Coast.
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0: It's Coast 101. There's a number one international hit for Natalie Imbruglia with Torn for Summer on the Coast from 1998. Hey, it's Rick Bailey. And you know that we've got a grand prize winner in our Nail Down Your Summer contest. Got to send a big congratulations again out to Susan St. Croix of Gould's. She was picked out from our lucky list of names. List of finalists during the Celtic Coast with Leslie Ann this past Saturday. 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
12: Showers, drizzle, and fog, and warmer than normal across the Avalon this afternoon, thanks to south to southwest winds at 15 to 25. Showers, fog, and drizzle continue tonight, lows near 12. Showers, fog, and drizzle.

Tomorrow is cooler with a high of 16. Showers, fog, drizzle, 10 degrees Tuesday night. It'll be partly sunny at times Wednesday, 12 degrees. I'm Precision Weather Meteorologist Ross Merle for Coast 1011.

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My name's Rick, and don't forget to find Jenna before it's all over. Get that ballot filled out for free gas Monday morning, somewhere on the coast, 2026 with Leon's Furniture.

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It's Coast 101, How You Remind Me from Nickelback, and it's Rick Bailey. Just a reminder that we're giving you some choices, and it all starts tomorrow morning on the coast. We're bringing back 5K or Getaway. You can either put your name in for the 5K prize, you can take $101 and get away with it, or take a mystery prize. It's all starting tomorrow morning.

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0: It's Coast 101.1, Timbuk 3, the future's so bright. I gotta wear shades, Summer on the Coast from Summer 1986. And it's Rick here. You don't need the shades today. Haven't seen much sun peeking out at all. It's mostly foggy. It's a little bit warm, which is all right, but yeah, kind of gray today. We'll check out the rest of the weekend forecast with your Coast Precision Weather next.
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15: Showers, drizzle, and fog, and warmer than normal across the Avalon this afternoon, thanks to south to southwest winds at 15 to 25. Showers, fog, and drizzle continue tonight, lows near 12. Showers, fog, and drizzle. Tomorrow is cooler with a high of 16. Showers, fog, drizzle, 10 degrees Tuesday night. It'll be partly sunny at times Wednesday, 12 degrees. I'm Precision Weather Meteorologist Ross Marley for Coast 101.1.

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Coast 101.1, Third Eye Blind and Semi-Charmed Life. It's Rick Bailey. The Holiday Monday for the long Labor Day weekend. And we're back to it tomorrow. And that's not a lot of work for you because you just need to make a choice. I will tell you more after the next four songs what you can expect tomorrow morning on the coast. Here's Gowan.

It's Coast 101.1. Don't do me like that. Tom Petty and the Heartbreakers. It's Monday with Rick. Yeah, it's a holiday today. Bit foggy and drizzly. And yeah, we've had kind of a wet weekend. But yeah, we'll get back to some fun tomorrow. I'll tell you all about it after Eurythmics on the Coast.

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It's Coast 101.1, Duran Duran, Summer on the Coast from 1983, Rio. Such a fun tune, and it's Rick Bailey here. Yeah, well, the summer has been fun in some ways, I'm sure. This weekend's been kind of a bust, but hey, after the weekend, we'll get to something really cool tomorrow. As you know, we've had a lot of fun playing our 5K or getaway contest in the past. You may have played it. You may have had some fun with us. Here's your opportunity once again. We start with another edition of 5K or Getaway. That's 7:10 tomorrow morning with Bill and Carolyn. We also play at 8:10, 12:50, and 4:50. You be the first caller in on the coastline to play, and we give you the choice. What happens is you can either

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13: Fog, drizzle, and a few more showers tonight, lows near 12 degrees. Showers, fog, and drizzle tomorrow, cooler with a high near 16. Showers, fog, and drizzle, 10 degrees Tuesday night. It'll be partly sunny at times Wednesday, 12 degrees, partly sunny, 16 on Thursday. I'm Precision Weather Meteorologist Russ Murley for Coast 101.1.

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You're with Rick, and I hope you're enjoying the weekend. Well, you could be enjoying some extra cash, and I'll tell you more about it after Steve Miller Band.

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0: It's Coast 101, and Summer on the Coast, Heart and Soul, from British band T'Pau, from summer 1987, and you're with Rick. Hope your heart's into playing 5K or Getaway, and it all starts tomorrow on the Coast. We're gonna have some fun. Yeah, we're talking cash and prizes and a chance at some real big cash. Be the first in on the coastline, and you could play tomorrow. It's 5K or Getaway with Pipers. 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
13: Fog, drizzle, and a few more showers tonight, lows near 12 degrees. Showers, fog, and drizzle tomorrow, cooler with a high near 16. Showers, fog, and drizzle, 10 degrees Tuesday night. It'll be partly sunny at times Wednesday, 12 degrees, partly sunny, 16 on Thursday. I'm Precision Weather Meteorologist Russ Murley for Coast 101.1.

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10: Fog, drizzle, and a few more showers tonight. Lows near 12 degrees. Showers, fog, and drizzle tomorrow. Cooler with a high near 16. Showers, fog, and drizzle, 10 degrees Tuesday night. It'll be partly sunny at times Wednesday, 12 degrees. Partly sunny, 16 on Thursday. I'm Precision Weather Meteorologist Russ Marley for Coast 101.1.

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1: I'm Jessica McCormick, president of the Newfoundland and Labrador Federation of Labor. 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This year, workers are demanding better wages, benefits, working conditions, and job security. Everyone deserves a future where they can thrive, not just survive. 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The truth is, nothing beats the protection that comes with a union card.
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9: Fog, drizzle, and a few more showers tonight. Lows near 12 degrees. Showers, fog, and drizzle tomorrow. Cooler with a high near 16. Showers, fog, and drizzle, 10 degrees Tuesday night. It'll be partly sunny at times Wednesday, 12 degrees. Partly sunny, 16 on Thursday. I'm Precision Weather Meteorologist Russ Murley for Coast 1011.

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1: 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Calm down.
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1: I'm Jessica McCormick, president of the Newfoundland and Labrador Federation of Labor. 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
9: Fog, drizzle, and a few more showers tonight. Lows near 12 degrees. Showers, fog, and drizzle tomorrow. Cooler with a high near 16. Showers, fog, and drizzle, 10 degrees Tuesday night. It'll be partly sunny at times Wednesday, 12 degrees. Partly sunny, 16 on Thursday. I'm Precision Weather Meteorologist Russ Marley for Coast 101.1.

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11: Fog, drizzle, and a few more showers tonight, lows near 12 degrees. Showers, fog, and drizzle tomorrow, cooler with a high near 16. Showers, fog, and drizzle, 10 degrees Tuesday night. It'll be partly sunny at times Wednesday, 12 degrees, partly sunny, 16 on Thursday. I'm Precision Weather Meteorologist Russ Marley for Coast 101.1.

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1: The new Sentra?
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1: Oh boy.
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1: Fog, drizzle, and a few more showers tonight. Lows near 12 degrees. Showers, fog, and drizzle tomorrow. Cooler with a high near 16. Showers, fog, and drizzle 10 degrees Tuesday night. It'll be partly sunny at times Wednesday, 12 degrees. Partly sunny, 16 on Thursday. I'm Precision Weather Meteorologist Russ Murley for Coast 101.1.

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9: Fog, drizzle, and a few more showers tonight. Lows near 12 degrees. Showers, fog, and drizzle tomorrow. Cooler with a high near 16. Showers, fog, and drizzle, 10 degrees Tuesday night. It'll be partly sunny at times Wednesday, 12 degrees, partly sunny, 16 on Thursday. I'm Precision Weather Meteorologist Russ Marley for Coast 101.1.

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8: Fog, drizzle, and a few more showers tonight, lows near 12 degrees. Showers, fog, and drizzle tomorrow, cooler with a high near 16. Showers, fog, and drizzle, 10 degrees Tuesday night. It'll be partly sunny at times Wednesday, 12 degrees, partly sunny, 16 on Thursday. I'm Precision Weather Meteorologist Russ Marley for Coast 101.1.